0: What's different, Pete, about the 69 that makes it so exciting to you?
1: 2,000 people in a seething, roaring, shouting mass.
2: All the people I know are musicians. I revolve around music.

0: salt through sprinklers on tiny lawns. I remember the graffiti. Where are your children coming at you? Spray cans and paint. I remember the sunsets and the plains of cement, and the way the night just seemed to turn the colour of orangeade.
1: In this town, cellular phones are hot with teams. In this town, we all go to terminal pubs. It helps us sweat out those angry bits of life. In this town, the English army grind their teeth.

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We are using the music of Wagner to call your attention to the following song.

0: One day, some of the kids from the neighborhood carried my mother's groceries all the way home. You know why? It was out of respect.
1: Nun hier, Mann, der original Nutter, Tolkien hat den Check, you can't put your lang the shy effects, and when we come is murderation, all original gangster, man, here when we tell them now, yeah, you may come and imitate, originate, we come originate, all right, mate, now what you doing, mate, here when we tell them, we come in there, but gears, man, I'm gonna stop, dog, watch me tell them, oh 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

0: This girl just want more dicky. She just love dicky, dicky, dicky, dicky, dicky. Blood, wagwan DJ.
1: Yeah, it's a singer.
0: Bamba Cleet, a long time in a see a star. See, for real, man.
1: Yeah, man. Richie. Mm,
0: for real?
1: So, yeah, say. Where the point today?
0: Up a man's middle star, me just say, Jano. I go check me look a cat of a Barbican star. Look a new cat of a Barbican. Barbican.
1: Who that?
0: Yeah, I look at the cat named Nicky, man. Look a
1: Nicky.
0: Sharp brown thing.
1: Sharp
0: brown.
1: How are you talking about Nicky? Wait, hold on, hold on. Up a Barbican, hold on, a king. I'm my girl that's in a king. What you talking about, you know? I know the little girl you're talking about.
0: What you talking about, my youth? Cool, man. Cool, I can't hear a girl like my youth,
1: man. You can't come tell me about
0: Nicky. I'm about to get a little girl that says she doesn't have no man.
1: Cool, man. No, from about a month now, I'm licking that girl. Cool, man. I'm my girl. What you doing?
0: Nah, man. It can't be your girl, King Boat.
1: What do you mean?
0: My youth.
1: She not tell me about you. She not tell me about you.
0: Yeah, hey, that rude boy, man.
1: She not tell me about you, singer.
0: My youth. She not tell me nothing about Nashan, my youth. She just tell me she doesn't have no man, King. That the cat tell me say my youth. I'm come to boom and I deal with my youth. My youth, cool, man.
1: I'm not depending. I'm not depending.
0: Hold on, my youth. Hold on, my youth. Hold on, my youth.
1: I don't know where you're depending, star. Nicky.
0: My youth, cool, man.
1: Nicky, and I'm not a girl that star. I couldn't Nicky see
0: Nicky. I never tell me say no Sean star.
1: Hold on, hold on. Remember talk. I want Nicky that remember talk to her because God knows star. Right now, man.
0: But you call him for a phone, man. For right now, John knows star. You know what kind of mix up.
1: I'm not even depending. Yo, fuck that girl. I'm not depending.
0: My youth.
1: Bomb buckler.

walk. 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And what I see, I like. You're what's missing in my life. So...

0: whatever. 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What's up? What's your name?
1: I can't tell you my name. That's not important. And you know what?
0: What?
1: I want you to stop working.
0: Word.
1: Yeah.
0: What you wanna do?
1: I want you to help me.
0: Alright. What you want me to do?
1: I want you to... I want you to pass me some tissue so I can wipe my ass!

Yes, that's good. Fire in the sky, yeah, yeah. Smoke on the water. Come on now. Smoke on the water. Shh. Just take it easy now. Come on now. Yeah, I like it. Come on. You have been absolutely fantastic, every one of you. Thank you so much. It's been a wonderful experience from day one. Thank you all and everyone. You may continue singing. Here we go.

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Number 20. So.

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I look so good, you look so good, maybe we should all leak it together. F*** it. You only live once, let the people see!

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Just one of New York's finest car service companies, ready to meet all of your transportation needs.